0: Can we start again? Third Day Dawn on Aussie Crone. 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Still to come, a hot set of latest releases already featured in Aussie Crone's new music set with Olivia Colgan, Phil Spence and Perth, no longer a teenager, Bailey Perry on Aussie Crone next.
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0: Yeah. This new song from Bailey Perry is doing very well for her around the country and beyond.

This is Brother Clarence Fountain speaking for the Blind Boys from Alabama. I'd like to tell you just a little bit of my life. Let you know how good God has been to me. I was born in the country when I was 4 years old. My mama and my daddy sold all the cows and all the hogs, trying to get enough money to go to the doctor to save my eyesight. But I want to let you know it was the goodness of the Lord that brought us from a mighty long ways. And I want to thank him because he's been good to me. And I'm not ashamed to stand here today and let you know

Koyu with Danny Gokey and a few others, Social Club Misfits. You've tuned in one way from Brecky, Hobbit and K-Man. Still plenty to come. The news coming up very, very shortly. But before that, got time for one more song. We are Messengers with Where the Joy Is. One Way FM, Brecky, Holbo and K-Man.

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Thursday. One Wave and Brekkie, Holbo here. Holbo and K-Man for Brekkie. Hey, we've got plenty still to come on this morning's program. We've got yesterday's Bible verse, of course, coming up very, very soon. And the question for the school car inquisition. Some more music right now. We're going to go to that. And make sure you stay tuned. One Wave and Brekkie, Holbo and K-Man.

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2: 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You've been looking for the sunlight.

0: Still to come on The Daily, there's some brand new music from Matt Carney. We'll cover it off at the news desk. But it's important to acknowledge that today, Thursday the 10th of September, is Are You Okay Day.
1: Are You Okay Day is one day of the year, but life is every day. So if you spot the signs a friend, family member, colleague or loved one might be struggling, you can ask Are You Okay any day. Whenever you have the time to give your full attention, Monday through Sunday, January to December, find a place where the other person will feel comfortable to talk. If you're not sure how to start, think about the everyday ways you already check in with the people you care about. We often ask, are you okay, without even realising it. Like when you call a friend to chat, drop in on family, or go for coffee with a colleague. If you're ready to really listen to the answer, you can start with a simple question. How are you? What's been happening? How are you travelling? You'll know the right words. And remember, some life challenges don't go away overnight, which is why you should keep checking in. That way, they'll know you're there for a chat if they need one. Ask, are you okay, any day? Because a conversation could change a life.
0: Conversation that starts today could be the beginning for a brighter tomorrow. We're going to log into the Daily Randomizer in just a sec to see if we can find a song that ties into this idea next at the Daily.
2: One Way FM.